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1: Nice food and drink.
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11: From the Sky News Centre at 6. Breaking news, it's understood police are investigating Andrew Mountbatten Windsor over potential sex crimes. Officers are keen to speak to a woman who claims she was taken to his Windsor home for sexual purposes. They've already interviewed a number of people since his arrest at his Norfolk home 3 months ago on suspicion of misconduct in public office. He was later released under investigation. Royal biographer Andrew Lowney says this marks a dramatic development for the former prince.
12: I think this is a significant step. The fact that something's happened so quickly, and if you know the law is truly taking its course, as the King suggested, then that's good news.
11: Andrew's always denied any wrongdoing. The government's approved new guidance saying single-sex spaces like toilets and changing rooms should be based on biological sex. It follows last year's Supreme Court ruling on the definition of a woman under the Equality Act. Jess O'Thompson, a trans human rights lawyer, says the guidance risks increasing exclusion within the trans community.
13: Treating trans people as a third sex, where they're treated not quite as one sex or the other, where they're not fully recognised as the sex that they have transition to, is a violation of their human rights. It's a violation of their Article 8 right to respect for private and family life.
11: The Equality and Human Rights Commission says trans people should be offered gender-neutral facilities where possible. Mandatory ID checks could come into force before someone uses a sunbed in England. The government's consulting on tightening the existing rules over concerns children are getting around the ban for under-18s. The number of people being diagnosed with the deadliest form of skin cancer has hit its highest level on record. Cancer Research UK says there were more than 20,000 new cases of melanoma in most recent data. And we'll find out who made England's World Cup squad later. Harry Maguire has already confirmed he's not part of the 26-man team. And a yellow heat health alert's coming into force for southern England this morning. That's the latest. I'm Faye Rowlands.
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0: That's Lewis Capaldi with Stay Love at 6:39. You are not going to mind driving to work this morning. It is beautiful out there.
1: It's so warm already. I put a cardigan on and then I was like, no, I don't need this. I'll take it off.
0: The bank holiday weather forecast, as you just heard from Lucy, sound incredible. Looks like we're going to hit one of the hottest temperatures for a May bank holiday for over a decade and a half.
1: Highs of around 28 to 30, saying that we're going to be hotter than Ibiza and Mallorca.
0: Shout out to everybody that's booked their holiday to Ibiza and Mallorca next week.
1: I really feel for people because we've got it for free.
0: So right the way through Friday and Monday, they reckon there might be a couple of showers on Saturday afternoon, which I'm happy with that.
1: Yeah, it'll cool us down and then we can heat back up for Sunday and Monday.
0: Exactly. That's the plan. Look out in Maidstone and Dartford. Tipped to be the hot or some of the hottest spots in the entire UK this weekend.
1: And also expect beaches, parks and beer gardens across Kent to be very busy.
0: Parking's going to be a nightmare. We're going to meet Alex Warren, Little Mix on the way. Noons has got roads news for you next.
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1: 6:43. So far, roads looking pretty clear this morning, but expect them to get busy later with bank holiday traffic. Operation Brock's in place on the M20 coastbound from Junction 8 to Junction 9. You've got Dover Tap in Dover on the A20 coastbound from Roundhill Tunnel to the Western Heights roundabout. Hurst Green, those roadworks on the A21 both directions. You've got slow traffic at Station Road. Kilndown, the A21 both directions. There's slow traffic in the roadworks there near Kilndown Road. And on Eurotunnel, waiting time of up to 15 minutes for the passenger service at Folkestone.
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0: Tom Grennan, how does it feel on KMFM Breakfast with Rob and Noomi?
1: I think it's fair to say everybody's going to be walking around with a bit of a smile on their face today.
0: Oh, 100%. Yeah, for sure. And maybe also SPF, please, everybody. Remember that.
1: 100%. Do you know what? Last night was the first night of kind of going, oh, gosh, is the baby hot? Is the baby cold? Like, what are we doing with the room? Like, it was still quite chilly last night at about 2 a.m. When I got up. I was like, okay, it's not quite full on summer.
0: Yeah, I was like, I had to have a little snuggle in the duvet. However, this morning, not the case.
1: Not the case at all. It's going to be a glorious one today, and we'll keep in a loop with bits to do maybe over the bank holiday weekend coming up next hour.
0: We got music from Tate McRae and Sigala coming up after news and travel next.
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3: Traffic and travel.
1: Roads this morning seem to be moving okay at the moment. Don't forget, we're expecting a lot of cars coming through Kent this weekend, hence Operation Brock and Dover Tap in place. Hurst Green's A21 London Road is queuing because those temporary traffic lights, and Kiln Down's A21 also queuing near Kiln Down Road. Again, roadworks the reason.
2: 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Kent Traffic and Travel.
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19: Detectives investigating Andrew Mountbatten Windsor say they're going to consider allegations of sexual misconduct. Officers have already interviewed a number of people following his arrest in February. He denies any wrongdoing. A warning's been issued as temperatures are set to reach 30 degrees in Kent over the bank holiday weekend.
20: A lot of people will be excited by the prospect of all that sunshine, but it is really important to remember the strength of the sunshine. UV levels will be high. Pollen levels are also high for hay fever sufferers.
19: A yellow heat health alert comes into force at 9 this morning and lasts until next Wednesday. It's also expected to be particularly busy on Kent's roads because of the half-term getaway. The RAC is predicting 3.8 million journeys will be made both today and tomorrow. Operation Brock and Dover Tap are in force. There are also more checks at the border because of the EU's entry-exit system. Toby Howe from the Kent and Medway Resilience Forum hopes it won't cause too many problems.
21: There has been news about delays and queues at airports, and the reality is this system was designed for airports. However, at Eurotunnel, at Port of Dover, everybody is in their car. They aren't queuing as people, they are staying in their car.
19: New guidance has been approved, meaning single-sex spaces like toilets and changing rooms must be used based on biological sex. The Equalities Watchdog says trans people should be offered somewhere gender-neutral instead. And solar panels have been installed on buildings at the Romney Hythe and Dymchurch Railway. Bosses at the attraction say it'll save them £18,000 a year and significantly reduce carbon emissions.
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19: Cricket, and it's a doubleheader as Kent's men and women get their campaigns underway in the T20 Blast later. They're travelling to take on Middlesex in their first group game. Changes this season mean the whole competition will be wrapped up before the end of July. Kent's men's team captain Sam Billings says it's a much better format.
22: For fans, the experience of being able to maintain momentum and following the competition. For players, of course, playing in a block. We've been saying it for years. I think everyone benefits out of that.
19: The women's game starts at 2:15 and the men 4 hours later. That's the latest. Next update's at 7:30.
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3: Kent weather.
19: It'll be warm, dry and sunny today with highs of 27. Staying hot with plenty of sunshine over the bank holiday weekend. Highs around 30 degrees.
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12: Hi, roads this morning. Thanks to Dave from Medway Computers. Looks like it's a broken down car just off the roundabout at the Medway City Estate this morning. On top of that, things are looking busy because of Dover Tap and Operation Brock. It's just slowing down of all the traffic heading towards the port. Detling Hill this morning already looking a little slow. Hurst Green's London Road and Kiln Downs A21 suffering because of roadworks. Wonder if the roads are going to be a little bit slower today. Maybe people choosing to work from home. I've no idea why. We're on 01 227 786 106 is the jam line.
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0: Breakfast with Rob and Noomi.
1: Have you ever watched a TV programme or a series or a film, not because you wanted to watch it, but just because you wanted to be in the conversation while other people are talking about it?
0: I think I've definitely had the FOMO, but then usually I then start watching the show and I kind of see what the chat's all about, and then I actually really enjoy it, you know?
1: No, I was going to say, so for me, that was Traitors.
0: Yeah.
1: That was Traitors. Everybody was talking about it. I thought, okay, I need to look at it. And now I'm like, you know, the biggest fangirl going, aren't I? Like,
0: I think for me, it was Game of Thrones as well back in the day. I was like, why is everyone talking about this? I need to watch it. And then, weirdly, most recently, we've talked about this on the show before, so I don't feel like I'm shaming myself and bringing it back up again. I never watched Gavin and Stacey when it first came out.
1: I remember you saying this, yeah.
0: But the special, when that came out two Christmases ago, me and my parents were like, we've never watched it and everyone's talking about it. We've got FOMO. So we binged the whole thing over the Christmas holidays so that we could then watch the special and understand it.
1: Apparently, nearly half of us admit that we have done exactly that. We watched a TV show or a film just so we could understand the conversations that were happening about it in the office. And like,
0: look, in the end of the day, we just don't want to feel left out.
1: We are the biggest sheep, aren't we? Like, it's just
0: we
1: like,
0: are.
1: What do you mean, Ben? You're watching Game of Thrones. I wish I'd come and watch that with you now. Yeah, it's weird, isn't it? Like, but also, we were talking about this the other day. I think there aren't as many of those big TV moments anymore like there used to be.
0: Yeah, for sure. But Celebrity Traitors, that was definitely one of those where if you weren't watching it, you were missing out.
1: Yeah, 100%. And if you haven't seen the lineup for this year's coming, then you're crazy. That is going to be the show everybody's talking about, isn't it? For sure.
0: It's going to be in the diary, blocked out. No one is allowed to see you during that time.
1: 100%. Right. Becky Hill's ready to go. Tay-Tay on the way as well. Noom's going to get another dose of Sunshine Road traffic and travel news for you next.
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0: It's 7:42. So far on the roads, looking okay, just busy in the usual places. You've got the Operation Brock in place on the M20 coastbound from Junction 8 to Junction 9. Dover Taps in place from Roundhill Tunnel to the Western Heights roundabout. Wainscott Bypass, you've got your usual traffic before for Elms Hill roundabout as you head towards the Medway City Estate. Maidstone is busy on the A229 from Shields Crescent and Lewes Road inbound to Broadway. And Sturry, the A28 Island Road, that's slow at Sturry Hill.
11: 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Kent Traffic and Travel.
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2: Right, I'm going to put your mind to the test right now, Noomi Gilder. You are the female host of the best, biggest local breakfast show in Kent. It is bank holiday weekend. I'm going to give you 30 seconds, and off the top of your head, right, this is the game. Mm-hmm. For our listeners at home who maybe don't know what they're going to do with the kids, maybe haven't got plans for this weekend, right? I'm going to give you 30 seconds. I want you to give them the best and the most creative, the crazy, whatever, events to go to this weekend. You can take from tonight until Monday night. Go.
1: Okay, you've got the TN90s Retro Festival in Tunbridge, Recessland in Dreamland, Margate is happening, Feast Street Food Festival at the Pantiles in Tunbridge Wells, there's the Food and Drink Festival at Chatham Dockside,
2: yeah.
1: There's the Dragon Boat Racing for that on the Sunday as well, that's going to be great. There's the Spring Beer and Cider Festival at Walton Farm in Canterbury, there's a Spring Celebration at Balfour Winery, there's the Craft Love Market in Whitstable, which you've seen before and is amazing.
2: It does look good.
1: The Bus Cafe in Margate celebrating 10 years today from 5 p.m. with the birthday weekender. Warmer paddling pools officially open for summer.
2: Okay, all right, I'll let you have that as well. Well done, that was really good. It was very good. It was very, very good. Whatever your plans are this weekend, go and check out the kmfm.co.uk event calendar if you're looking for something to do. All of those things look great, and there's much more of them on the website as well. Well done, Noomi Gilder.
1: Thank you. Fair play.
2: Right, stay where you're at. We've got Say It coming up in a mo. Tunes from Getter, Miles Smith and Travel News next.
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3: Traffic and travel.
2: Roads this morning, usual Friday stuff, looking a little bit lighter. Operation Brock in place, as is Dover Tap. We're slow and strewed at Frinsbury Hill. Maidstone's Lose Road. Detling Hill now starting to queue up a bit, as is the Wainscott Bypass. Roadworks, including Hurst Green's London Road and Kilndown, going to slow you down. You've also got the big sets in Ashford, Somerset Road and Forge Lane, and St. Peter's Broadstairs Road. It is now closed for a couple of weeks because of water main work from St. James's Avenue to St. Peter's. There is some slight delay on Eurotunnel already of about 30 minutes of passengers if you're heading out of there this morning. We're on 01227 786 106 is the jam line.
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2: At 8 o'clock, news for Kent with Lucy Hudson.
13: Detectives investigating Andrew Mountbatten Windsor will consider allegations of sexual misconduct as part of their inquiries. Thames Valley Police are looking into claims from 16 years ago in Windsor. The former prince remains under investigation for misconduct in public office and strongly denies any wrongdoing. Here's Sky's royal correspondent, Laura Bunduk.
14: Whatever happens with Andrew, this scandal will make headlines. It's already making headlines around the world. Headlines that I think once again threaten the reputation of the royal family and prompt very difficult questions for the institution about who knew what and when.
13: We're being urged to take care in the sun as a yellow heat health alert has been issued for Kent. It comes into force at 9 this morning and lasts until next Wednesday. Annie Shuttleworth is from the Met Office.
17: If you do want to keep the house cooler, keep your curtains closed in the day because the sunlight coming in to your windows will warm up the rooms.
13: If you're heading abroad for half term, there's a reminder. The new checks are in force at the Port of Dover and Eurotunnel. The entry-exit system's been brought in by the EU. Toby Howe from the Kent and Medway Resilience Forum's been telling us how it works.
18: You will hand your passport in to French officers. They then scan that passport. They then check if you're already registered. And if not, they have to enter an extra couple of keystrokes on the system, pass back the passport. If you've got quite a few people in the car, that adds time.
13: There's a warning to expect queues with 18,000 people due to travel through the Port of Dover between now and Sunday. A Kent secondary school that was previously given a damning Ofsted report is set to move to a new academy trust. Sandwich Technology School was put in special measures 2 years ago, but has been improving since a new head teacher took over last January. The Department for Education now wants the school to move to the Barton Court Academy Trust. And we'll find out who's made the England World Cup squad later. Harry Maguire's already confirmed he's not part of the 26-man team. Phil Foden and Cole Palmer are also rumoured to have missed out on a place. That's the latest. Next updates at 8:30.
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3: Kent weather.
13: It'll be warm, dry and sunny today with highs of 27. Staying hot with plenty of sunshine over the bank holiday weekend. Highs around 30 degrees.
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3: Heading out or on your commute? Rain or shine, we've got you covered with the latest weather for Kent on KMFM. 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
1: Mark Smith, nice to meet you on KMFM Breakfast. A huge happy birthday to Maisie, who's going to be 13 tomorrow. She's an absolute superstar, getting an award at school. Nice to meet you on KMFM Breakfast. A huge happy birthday to Maisie, who's going to be 13 tomorrow. She's an absolute superstar, getting an award at school.

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2: Let's play Say It in the Sunshine. Your chance to win £1,000 cash just by guessing what we're describing. Now, so while I'm at home, Rob has been doing the describing. You will have 60 seconds to get through as many words as possible. The more you get right, the higher your score. And the top score of the month wins a grand.
3: We should add that we're only doing that because of the delay on the line. And we want to give you the best chance. And Numi is back in the studio on Tuesday, so you will be able to choose to play from then. So, Richard O'Brien, we did get him to the top of the leaderboard with the biggest score of the year so far.
2: Yeah, score of 11, but we have been hot on his heels.
3: We've been so close. It's been, honestly, just so exhilarating, this game this month. So if you've been listening, if you've been playing along, you know how this works. A telephone call is what you're going to need to make in a moment.
2: 01-227-786-106 is the number you need to get ready to dial. 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
1: Roads this morning, things are looking a little bit busier than a regular Friday. Might be the start of the getaway, perhaps. You've got Operation Brock and Dover Tap in place. We're slow in Strood around Frinsbury Hill, Maidstone's Hale Road, College Road, Bishop's Way, Lewes Road, all looking busy. Canterbury around Longport, St Martin's Hill and Littlebourne Road, New Dover Road, Pin Hill Road, Dais Town, Broad Street. You name it, it's on the map. Roadworks are plenty as well. Hurst Green's London Road, Kiln Downs A28, M1. Expect Broadstairs Road, St Peter's, in both directions to be closed for the next couple of weeks between St James's Avenue and St Peter's Road. Ashford Somerset Road and Forge Lane also out for roadworks. We're on 01227 786 106 is the jam line. 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
13: Operation Brock and Dover Tap in place. We have an issue in the contraflow, but it's actually going London bound. We're queuing for 5 miles right now. It's a broken down vehicle, which has happened just before Junction 9. It is taking over half an hour to get through there at the moment. Hursdon Staines Hill is partially blocked. There's an accident near the Spires Academy that's been going on for a while. Busy one in Strood around Cuxton Road again. Kiln Downs A21. It's all because of roadworks, those two issues. And the same deal with Hurst Green's A21 this morning. Also very slow in Canterbury as the week of gridlock continues. We're on 01 227 786 106 is the jam line.
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20: It's 9:47. The M20 London bound. There's long delays and a lane blocked with queues for 5 miles due to a broken down lorry from junction 9 to junction 8. It's inside the Operation Brock Contraflow, where obviously coastbound you've got the speed restriction from junction 8 to junction 9. It's making surrounding roads really busy as well. The A20 as you head towards Leeds Castle from Lenham, it's been stop start all that way. There's roadworks in Harwicham and Obrock also not helping with that. Elsewhere, Strood, Cuxton Road, both directions, that's queuing at Medway Gate Roman Way near the Ballards Retail Park. Congestion is back to the M2 because of the roadworks there. You've got Dover Tap in place coastbound on the A20 from Roundhill Tunnel to the Western Heights roundabout. And at the coast, DFDS, P&O and Irish Ferries all have waiting time of 90 minutes at the border control, and Eurotunnel is waiting time of up to 30 minutes for the passenger and freight service.
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1: Traffic and travel.
9: Delays due to Operation Brock on the M20 this morning. It's coastbound. There's that coned off area between Junction 8 for Leeds Castle and 9 for Ashford. A20 Dover Tap is in place coastbound. There's a lane closed between the Roundhill Tunnel and the Western Heights roundabout. M25 anti-clockwise, slow approach in the Dartford Tunnel. Queues of around 20 minutes on the approach. And in Strood, queue in traffic on the 228 Cuxton Road, both ways at Roman Way. Queues back to the M2 through those roadworks.
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9: At 11 o'clock, AJ Walsh. Detectives investigating Andrew Mountbatten Windsor will consider allegations of sexual misconduct into their inquiries. It's understood they want to speak to a woman who claims she was taken to the former prince's home in Windsor for sexual purposes. He remains under investigation for misconduct in public office and strongly denies wrongdoing. Here's Sky's royal correspondent Laura Bundock.
10: Whatever happens with Andrew, this scandal will make headlines. It's already making headlines around the world. Headlines that I think once again threaten the reputation reputation of the royal family and prompt very difficult questions for the institution about who knew what and when.
11: A yellow heat health alert is due to come into force across Kent today. It lasts until next Wednesday. Annie Shuttleworth is from the Met Office.
12: The heat's likely to continue into Tuesday, at least from Wednesday. The peak of the heat should ever weigh, but we're sticking with high pressure, and high pressure means a lot of dry weather, so there's very little rain in the forecast.
11: We're being urged to take care in the sun, especially if we're making a long journey. Roads are expected to be very busy, with 18,000 people travelling through the Port of Dover. Operation Brock has been put in place there to manage traffic. Toby Howe is from the Kent and Medway Resilience Forum.
13: The problem that we have is if we've got a lot of queuing traffic, stationary, for example, on the A2, A20 and the M20, it does add in a complication there with many people stationary in cars in that hot weather.
11: Stay with KMFM for the very latest travel information. The Lord's Prayer and National Anthem will now be recited at every Kent County Council meeting. Proposals put forward by Reform UK have been approved following a vote. Opposition parties have raised concerns about religion being brought into politics. And in football, Trent Alexander-Arnold, Phil Foden, Cole Palmer and Harry Maguire have all been left out of the England squad for the World Cup. Thomas Tuchel has named his 26-man group for the tournament in North America. Jed Spence, Ivan Toney, Dan Byrne and Jarrell Kwanzaa are all surprise inclusions. There's no place for Danny Welbeck and Morgan Gibbs-White. That's the latest. Next update's at 12.
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1: 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Kent's weather.
11: Warm, dry and sunny today with highs of 27 degrees in Canterbury, 23 in Dover.
1: 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Kent's weather. Heading out or on your commute? Rain or shine, we've got you covered with the latest weather for Kent on KMFM.
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9: Good morning, just gone 11 o'clock. I'm Claire Lawson, in for Andy Walker on a very, very special day. I need you right now to stop whatever you are doing, whether you're at work, whether you're at home, it's your day off, you need your phone. Grab it. Open text messages right now and get ready to get closer to winning. No messing around. A very simple text. If we randomly select it, you get £1,000 tonight in your account at 6 o'clock. I mean, it couldn't be easier. It really, really could not be easier. We're not messing around here. No silly questions, no quizzes, just a call back and us telling you that you've won £1,000. Just think how you could celebrate. Step into the bank holiday with big cash. You have a huge chance of winning as well, because this is only Kent. This is not national. This is just for you. Just for you here in our lovely county where the sun is shining beautifully today. Do not miss out on this chance. So grab your phone right now and you need to text the word Friday plus your name and postcode and send it to 60099. That's Friday, your name and postcode to 60099. Here's the best bit. Text twice, you'll pay for two. You'll receive three bonus entries for free. That means you'll be in the draw five times. Very nice. An extra chance of winning that £1,000 at six tonight. Make sure you enter right now. You've got to be 16 or over. Entries close today at 6 p.m. Good luck.
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0: Milky, I'm Claire Lawson. Hello with you until 4 o'clock this afternoon. In for Andy Walker. Who's had their lunch already? I try so hard to wait until at least midday, but it gets to this time, about 20 past 11, and that 40 minutes till 12 is like about 40 hours, isn't it? Then in about 2 seconds flat, 12 o'clock, my sarnie is gone. I cut mine into quarters to try and make me eat a little bit slower. Doesn't help. Doesn't help at all. I've got a friend, okay, she staggers her lunchtime sandwich. She eats half, and then she wraps the other half up and has it about an hour later. I mean, who does that? That would be like torture for me, sitting there just looking at it. I couldn't do it. Right, let's get back to winning money. Cash, a grand for you tonight at 6 o'clock. I'm going to remind you of how you can enter now to win after Olivia Dean and Teddy Swims next.
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0: Sunshine anthems are just sounding so, so good, aren't they? Fats and Small, Turn Around on Kent's radio station, KMFM. Hello to Caroline and to Mandy, listening en route to the shops to buy barbecue food for a barbecue later on. I reckon there's going to be so many barbecues being sparked up in the county tonight. I love it when you open the door and that smell just hits you from all the neighbours' burgers sizzling on the barbecues. It's gorgeous. Girls, though, make sure you check your lettuce before you put it in the trolley, OK? Because a man in Australia found a frog in his lettuce when he got it back home. Imagine! Oh my goodness. I found a slug once, but a frog? Oh my goodness, I think you'd hear my screams in London from Kent. I really do. Right, on the way before midday, more of Kent's biggest hits. I've got something from Tom Grennan to turn up nice and loud in the sunshine after Bella Kay's I Love It, I Love It, I Love It. That's next.
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0: and Golden on Kent's radio station KMFM. Happy bank holiday weekend. It is here. The sun is shining. It's going to be a hot one. Lots and lots of you getting in touch with your three words. Summing up your three word bank holiday weekends for me. Hello to Lainey. 2K in sand. Oh, yes, you're one of our finalists. You could be winning that cash on Monday at a mysterious beach. It's a mystery where you're going to be digging, but you could be winning that cash, Lainey. Good luck with that. Thank you very much for listening. I'll tell you more about that a little bit later on. Gemma, going to work. Oh, me too. Hello as well to Emma Holt. Sunbathing, work, celebrating my 22 years being at Cineworld in Ashford. Wow, a cinema staple you are, Emma. Congratulations. And hopefully, congratulations too, if you win £1,000 later on. Make sure you keep those texts coming in, 60099 for £1,000 Friday. It could be you winning tonight at 6 o'clock. Right now, we're going to head back to Kent's biggest hits. Ray's on the way after Rosé and Bruno Mars next.
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0: Jezra, Budapest on KMFM, summing up your bank holiday weekend in three words then. Been inundated with messages on Facebook. Thank you very much for getting in touch. Hello to Faye. 3 days off. Sounds like perfection. Lisa James has been in touch. Quiet, hot garden. Not too quiet. You need to have KMFM on quietly. You'll enjoy that in the garden. I've got some great songs for you over the weekend here on KMFM. Hello as well to Joy Oliver. Tidy My Garden. Good luck with that. Carol Griffiths. Dunkirk Little Ships. Oh, sounds interesting. You need to tell me all about that. Keep your three words coming through then, summing up your bank holiday weekend. Would love to hear from you. You can send me a voice note on WhatsApp. 01227 786 106. Do that and I'll play for you in return Kent's biggest hits. Calvin Harris and Coldplay on the way after Sabrina.
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0: 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Almost 2 o'clock in Kent, which means only one thing. You are minutes away from the 2 o'clock reunion. If you're working this afternoon, not long until the end of Friday's workday, and you can enjoy the bank holiday weekend ahead of that. The tunes I have got lined up will make you so happy at work. Honestly, feel free to have a little boogie around the office to Rihanna, the Spice Girls and Basement Jack's next.
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2: Traffic and travel.
0: Queuing traffic for 3 miles due to that broken down vehicle on the M25 anti-clockwise just before Junction 5 for the M26. Sheppey Crossing northbound is closed with long delays. Queuing traffic for 2 miles due to those emergency repairs. And in Hawthorne in Herne Bay, the Heart in Hand Road is blocked both ways with slow traffic due to an accident. That's between Thanet Way and Margate Road.
1: 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Kent Traffic and Travel.
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12: A heat health alert in Kent has been upgraded from yellow to amber this afternoon as we expect to see the hottest day of the year so far. Annie Shuttleworth from the Met Office has advice for those heading to the beach this weekend.
15: Temperatures of the sea are still in the low teens. So if you are heading to the beach, it will feel a little bit cooler there. And if you're dipping in the sea, do follow the advice of the RNLI and the local authorities as well.
12: Delays caused by the EU entry-exit system are affecting passengers heading for France from Dover. As the half-term getaway begins, the port has reported wait times of up to 3 hours at the border. It says it's working hard with French authorities to improve the situation as quickly as possible. Operation Brock has been put in place on the M20 to manage traffic there. Stay with KMFM for the latest travel information. Meanwhile, if you're planning to travel by train in Kent, services won't be running on a key route for 9 days from this weekend. Replacement buses will be operating between Ashford International, Maidstone East and Borough Green from tomorrow. It's so engineering work can take

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1: Oh, how good did that sound today in the Kent sunshine, wrapping up the 2 o'clock reunion with Flo Rida and Low. The half-term holidays are here. It's warm weather, a nice long weekend to get working on getting the garden summer ready. Oh, it's so exciting, isn't it? As soon as the sun shines, I love a trip to the garden centre, especially on a bank holiday, do you? Especially ones that have got coffee shops. Plants, pots, compost in the trolley, and then head straight for coffee and cake. It's the best. Imagine what you could buy at the garden centre with £1,000, though. Make sure you have your phone ready to text. I'm going to tell you exactly how you can enter to win a grand at 6 o'clock tonight, after Somba and Becky Hill next.
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2: Oh, it's come around quickly, the bank holiday weekend, hasn't it? And the forecast was correct. It's going to be a hot and sunny one for the whole weekend. And on Monday, something very special is happening. £2,000 in the sand is the final. We've got our 15 finalists. And on Monday, we're going to get our shovel and we're going to dig, dig, dig. We're going to bury lots of money, £2,000 on a Kent beach during the £2,000 in the sand live final. The footage is going to be epic. In the sunshine. Oh my goodness, our 15 finalists digging like mad to try and find this money. All the videos, all the photos will be at KMFM official. 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Honestly, it's going to be very exciting. The beach, who knows? It's a mystery. One of the beautiful beaches in Kent they will be digging in. You will find out on Monday. Make sure you're listening all day and following on the socials at KMFM official. Right, on the way, before 3 o'clock, more of Kent's biggest hits. Jonas Blue's in there, Miles Smith, and next up, The Lost Frequencies.
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2: Traffic and travel.
0: Slow traffic due to a broken down vehicle on the M25 anti-clockwise just before junction 5 for the M26. Heavier than normal on the M25 anti-clockwise approaching the Dartford Tunnel. Queues back to junction 3 for the M20. Sheppey Crossing northbound is closed with long delays. Queuing traffic, that's due to emergency repairs. Ainsford Shoreham Road is partially blocked in both directions with queuing traffic due to an accident at the junction with Castle Road. And in Herne Bay and Hawthorne, Heart in Hand Road is blocked both ways due to an accident earlier. That's between the Thanet Way and the Reculver turnoff.
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0: At 3 o'clock, AJ Walsh. It's the hottest day of the year so far in Kent. Temperatures could climb further into the 30s this weekend. Amber heat health alerts have been issued here. They're used to warn services like the NHS to expect high demand. Annie Shuttleworth is from the Met Office.
14: A lot of people will be excited by the prospect of all that sunshine, but it is really important to remember the strength of the sunshine. UV levels will be high. Pollen levels are also high for hay fever sufferers, and the sea temperatures are still quite cold.
0: We're being told that ferry passengers travelling to Europe from Dover could face up to 3-hour wait times. It's as the bank holiday getaway begins and the new EU border checks are introduced. The port is preparing for 18,000 travellers between Friday and Sunday. Stay with KMFM for the very latest travel information this weekend. The search is continuing for a 16-year-old boy who's gone missing from Maidstone. Trey Valentine was last seen in the Upper Fant Road area last Saturday evening. He has links to North London and Milton Keynes. We've shared his picture at KMFM News on socials. East Kent Hospitals has confirmed Chief Executive Tracy Fletcher's leaving after 4 years in charge. Her departure comes following scrutiny over her suspension and an ongoing investigation into how it was handled. The trust is the biggest in Kent and has seen its rating downgraded by the NHS in April. Hundreds of competitors will be using a map and compass to reach checkpoints across Canterbury this weekend. It's the UK leg of a Europe-wide competition. Brian Henry is one of the organisers from Saxon's Orienteering Club.
15: The map's as clear as it can be, but quite often you've got to figure your way around blocks, through paths, avoiding dead ends, not getting stuck the wrong side of the city walls when you're trying to find a control.
0: The competition heads to Bucharest next. And in football, Pep Guardiola's told reporters Manchester City needs a new manager and new energy after confirming he'll leave at the end of the season on Sunday. The 55-year-old says he's happy and proud to have led the club to 17 major trophies. That's the latest. Next update's at 4.
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2: Kent weather.
0: Sunny today with highs of 27. Staying hot with plenty of sunshine over the bank holiday weekend with highs of around 30 degrees.
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0: Oh, so we are getting closer and closer to that time, to 6 o'clock tonight. You haven't got long left to text in to win £1,000 on £1,000 Friday. So do it right now, okay? Grab your phone. 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Do it now, Friday. Your name and postcode to 60099. Jade in Folkestone was our February £1,000 Friday winner. Ben couldn't wait to ask her the all-important question.
18: What are you going to spend some of that money on?
19: I'm going to book mine and my children's flights for the summer holidays.
18: Oh, that's going to be so good, isn't it?
0: Oh my goodness, Jade could not believe it. She won that £1,000. She was so, so happy. 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So get texting right now. You've got to be 16 or over. 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

0: to Aura, I Will Never Let You Down on Kent's radio station, KMFM. Friday, 22nd of May. The bank holiday weekend is here and half term. Daisy, hello. She's en route home from Oakwood School in Maidstone. Excited for half term because she's going on holiday. She's off to Spain. She says, I can't believe it. I'm going to Spain, but it's probably going to be hotter here in Kent. Typical, isn't it? Oh my goodness. How often do we get a school holiday, a half term, when every single day of it is looking hot and sunny? It never happens. Make the most of it. Oh my goodness, looking like tipping 30 degrees in the county next week. It's going to be gorgeous. You might be looking into booking a summer holiday though. You never know what the weather will be like here in Kent in the summer. If it's raining, you'll wish that you're in Spain. You could do that with £1,000. You could book that holiday. I'll tell you exactly what you need to be doing to win that £1,000 tonight at 6 o'clock on £1,000 Friday after Tom Grennan and Olivia Rodrigo's new tune next.
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4: Traffic and travel.
6: Long delays on the M25 tonight because of a broken down vehicle at Junction 2. That's anti-clockwise. The A249 Sheppey crossing onto the island is closed. Severe delays. You'll hit congestion at the M2 Junction 5. Of course, it's congested on Sheppey Way as well. Plus, also looking busy at the moment around Sittingbourne. The M20 Operation Brock is on, so in both directions between the Maidstone services and Ashford, expect delays. And Ainsford Shoreham Road is partially blocked because of an accident at Castle Road.
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0: Traffic and travel.
17: You'll be stuck on the M20 coastbound if you're anywhere before Junction 4. It's because of an earlier accident. The Sheppey crossing moving, well, not at all to be quite honest, because it's closed, the A249. If you're heading over to the island, it's not really moving either from the M2 Junction 7 or on Sheppey Way as traffic's trying to divert. The M26 taking 35 minutes to get to the M20, and the M25 expect delays because of holiday traffic. That's anti-clockwise at Junction 2.
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0: Traffic and travel.
20: The M20 coastbound queuing traffic because of an earlier accident just before junction 4 for the A228. The Sheppey crossing remains closed. That's the A249 over onto the island. You'll hit the congestion at the M2 junction to Sheppey Way. Heavy traffic there as well. The M26, it's stop start all the way through to the M20. About 40 minutes is taken through those queues. Also looking busy on the M25 into Kent all the way through to the Darrenth Interchange, that's Junction 2. And the M20 coastbound, also Londonbound as well, between Maidstone Services and Ashford, Op Brock is on, so expect extra traffic because of that lane closure and speed restrictions.
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10: At the third stroke, the time from BT will be brilliant.
11: BT, behind brilliant things.
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0: Traffic and travel.
21: Looking really busy out there. The M20 is back open coastbound from Junction 4. However, queues are really, really impacting people. The M26 delays are around 30 minutes as you head towards the M20. The Sheppey crossing, the A249, is closed onto the island. You'll hit the congestion at the M2 Junction 5. Traffic also looking bad on Sheppey Way as all traffic tries to divert. The M25 busy towards the Junction 2 Darrenth interchange. That's anti-clockwise. The M20 Operation Brock also on between the Maidstone services and Ashford in both directions, and looking really busy in and around Ashford because of the Forge Lane and Somerset Road closures. Expect it the most congested on Canterbury Road, that's into town.
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22: It's been Kent's hottest day of the year so far and will likely get warmer still over the bank holiday weekend. With that, we have seen the first signs of bank holiday getaway congestion in Dover, with queues on roads approaching the port. Ferry passengers travelling to Europe could face up to 3 hour wait times. It's because of new EU border checks. Operation Brock has been put in place on the M20 to manage traffic there. Stay with KMFM for the very latest travel information this weekend. The family of Virginia Giuffre appealed for anyone with information about Andrew Mountbatten Windsor to speak to police. Before her death, she accused the former prince of sexual assault, which he's always denied. Officers investigating him over claims of misconduct in public office while trade envoy are now looking into potential sex crime allegations. Sky Roberts is Virginia's brother.
23: We really hope that this is a step in the right direction, and I encourage the Thames Valley Police, like, we are cheering you on, and the people of the UK, good on you. Great job keeping the pressure on. Continue to do so. We're doing it here in the US as well.
22: A care worker has been jailed for sexually assaulting two vulnerable elderly residents at an East Kent care facility. Officers also found indecent images of children on his phone. David Jones, who is 53 and lives on South Road in Herne Bay, has been locked up for 19 years. Police are appealing for witnesses after an aggravated burglary at a home near Sevenoaks. A woman in her 90s was pushed to the floor during the break-in at Old London Road, and jewellery, including an Armani watch, was stolen. Anyone with dash cam or CCTV footage from the area on Wednesday afternoon is being asked to come forward. Hundreds of people are going to be in Canterbury later as the city hosts the only UK leg of a major European race. The urban orienteering event will see competitors using a map and compass to navigate between checkpoints. Brian Henry is one of the organisers from Saxon's Orienteering Club.
24: You have to work your way around a course, finding set markers or controls using a special map, and it's all about how you choose to go around the course, who can pick the most efficient and the quickest way around.
22: The EuroCity race has already taken place in Gran Canaria, Madeira and Munich.
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22: In football, Phil Foden, Cole Palmer and Trent Alexander-Arnold are among notable absences from Thomas Tuchel's World Cup England squad. Also today, Pep Guardiola's confirmed he's leaving Manchester City after 10 years and 20 trophies as boss. That's the latest. Keep up to date overnight at kentonline.co.uk.
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16: Kent weather.
22: Dry tonight with lows of 17, staying hot with plenty of sunshine over the bank holiday weekend with highs of around 30 degrees.
20: 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Kent weather.
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21: Oh, AJ, please tell me that weather again just so I can soak it all in for this weekend. What is it going to be?
22: It's dry tonight with lows of 17, staying hot with plenty of sunshine over the weekend with highs of around 30 degrees.
21: 30 degrees. Oh, lovely. Well, you have a good weekend, AJ. I'm going to get back to Kent's biggest hits and find the next £1,000 Friday winner as we get you into the bank holiday weekend between now and 7 o'clock with tunes from Jason Derulo and Taylor Swift as well. Hi, it's Ben here, getting you home.
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0: Harry Styles and As It Was on at Kent's KMFM. Oh, well done, Charlotte in Leybourne. She has won £1,000 thanks to £1,000 Friday. And what you didn't hear was that Charlotte forgot to hang up the phone at the end of the call because she was so excited. So me and producer Becca got a little glimpse into what happened after she won that money. Have a listen to this quickly as she was running to tell the kids.
1: Who was it? Oh, my God. Oh, my God. Who was it? Right, put the radio on. You need to come in and put the radio on now. Yes.
0: The kids already know, I think. Well done, Charlotte and family. Have the most amazing bank holiday weekend. I'm going to get you back to the hits with Ray and Benson Boone after Travel next. How cool is that?
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3: Traffic and travel.
0: The A249 Sheppey crossing heading onto the island is closed. You'll hit the tailbacks of the congestion at the M2 Junction 5. And as you expect, traffic on Sheppey Way looking really heavy. The M20 Opbrock will slow you down between the Maidstone services and Ashford in both directions. The Conchflow area has a lane out and speed restrictions in play. It's looking busy anti-clockwise at Junction 2, the Darrenth interchange on the M25. It's about 20 minutes to get from the M20 M26 to the M20, and Hurst Green, those roadworks will be slowing you down on the A21 at Station Road.
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0: This weekend isn't just about the sunshine. Oh, no. It's about you getting Mum or Dad of the Year points. 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It's on from June 13th to 14th. You do not want to miss out on a monstrous weekend away. Plus, you've got a fun fair and live music as well. It's going to be huge this for the whole family to enjoy. Just be listening to KMFM this weekend to win your tickets in. Right, I've got the Galantis coming up and I'll get the latest on Kent Roads as well.
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2: Traffic and travel.
0: If you're heading over to Sheppey, the A249 is closed. It's looking busy from the M2 Junction 5, and as you can imagine, Sheppey Way is really congested. The M20 Operation Brock is on, so allow for some extra travel time between Junctions 8 and 9. line in both directions. The M25 also busy anti-clockwise at Junction 2, and the M26 is taking about 20 minutes to get to the M20.
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0: Timbaland and The Way I Are at Kent's KMFM. And if you love your pop anthems like that, we are home to the biggest 90s and noughties throwbacks every day for an hour between 10 and 11 a.m. Then we give you 3 hours on a Sunday night to wind up the weekend between 7 and 10 o'clock at night. I'll be back with you Sunday night playing those pop anthems. Here to kick off a beautiful Kent weekend in the sunshine where temperatures may hit 30 degrees. It's Rob Wills. He's got your floor filler anthems playlist coming your way next.
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2: Traffic and travel.
0: One to keep an eye on tonight. The Sheppey crossing is closed. Heading onto the Isle of Sheppey. That's the A249. Emergency repairs are ongoing. You'll hit the tailbacks at the M2 Junction 5. And I can expect the traffic on Sheppey Way to stay throughout the evening whilst that closure is in place. The M25, if you're heading towards the Dartford tunnels, it's taking about 35 minutes to get through the queues. It's 20 minutes on the M26 towards the M20. This is the holiday traffic impact, and it's looking slower than normal on the M20 in the Contraflow area due to Op Rock. That's between the Maidstone services and Ashton. Ashford.
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0: Friday type of energy going on right now. Welcome to the bank holiday weekend. Also, happy half term if you are celebrating that with the kids next week. It's all going on this weekend, including what looks like the hottest days of the year so far, and we are here for it. It's Rob, by the way. Got so much coming up in the show tonight. An awesome Old School and Anthem set that's happening tonight at 9 o'clock. Next, though, Sonny Federa is back with a brand new track. More bank holiday energy coming your way after this from BB Rexha and James Hype 2.
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0: The weather's doing its bit. The weekend's doing its bit. We are handling the tunes. It's Rob here on Fluffin Anthems with Duke Damon and AME. Need You 100% just before my weekend's hottest track as well from Sonny Federa. And it needed to be a hot track this weekend. It needed to be. We'll give it a spin later on in the show. Right, if you missed what happened earlier on £1,000 Friday, I will get you in the loop. Pitbull coming. We'll do Nightcrawlers and Gadjo next.
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0: anthems, kind of seeing this as your like bank holiday soundtrack right now. The big dance tracks across Kent until midnight tonight. Got more where that comes from over the next couple of hours, including an old school set, which is going to sound absolutely epic tonight at 9 o'clock. If you're a big fan of your 90s and noughties, stay exactly where you are. All right, one lady that's going to be hoping the weather's going to be like this in Canterbury this summer is Becky Hill. Outside of Love will play next on Floor Filler Anthems.
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0: to warm up for it between now and then. I mean, whoever planned $2,000 in the sand, the final and bank holiday Monday with 31 degrees predicted for our secret beach location is probably buying themselves a lottery ticket for this weekend on the floor, because that was some serious luck right there. Right, I need you to stay exactly where you are. We are heading old school on you next. 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
0: 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Welcome to Old School Floor Filler Anthem. Some tunes from back in the day that you might not have heard for a while. Coming from Disclosure, Inner City, Sharam, and this needs no introduction.
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0: And Latch finishing off the old school and anthems. 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So whether you're going to WhatsApp us tonight, drop us a DM on socials at KMFM Official, make sure you're suggesting a track that we could possibly put into tomorrow night's mix. Right, we're coming straight back up to date in a way with Milky, the brand new remix of Malgrab, Just The Way You Are. 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

0: Hall of Fame entrant. We've given away so much money over the years, like 120 grand on that competition to people right here in Kent. You can go and check out socials to hear what went down just after 6 o'clock tonight. KMFM official is where we're at. And stay there for Sonny Federa. We'll do Joel Corry and Tim Berg, aka Avicii. The brilliant Sikh Bromance is on the way. Don't move.
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